0: Oh, with the rebound, she wants to push. Held, show, goes, and scores.
1: Now, Lexi Held at 5'10 in her second season. Played overseas. She was in Australia, Hungary, Italy, Poland, Sweden. And last year came in to train.

0: out to left center. This ball is rocked. Into the gap and off the top of the wall. Two outfielders look at themselves and don't find the baseball. Here comes James Wood. Rounding third and heading home. Inside the park. Grand slam for James Wood.
1: Ananobi floats it over to Shamet. Shamet, a three-pointer.
2: It's good. Tie game with 44 seconds to go.
1: Brunson cross court. Shamet puts it up. Puts it in. A 9-point lead. Timeout count.